Wonder if you're lonesome tonight. You know, someone said the world's a stage and each must play a part. Fate had me playing in love with you as my sweetheart. Act one was where we met. I loved you at first glance. You read your lines so cleverly and never missed a cue. Then came act two. You seemed to change, you acted strange, and why I've never known. Honey, you lied when you said you loved me, and I had no cause to doubt you. But I'd rather go on hearing your lies than to go on living without you. Now the stage is bare, and I'm standing there with emptiness all around. And if he won't come back to me, then they can bring the curtain down.

0: joiner. Sad. You see anything like it here? You know what I'm saying?
1: I think I smell those socks somewhere.
0: But it's too much smoke in here.
2: What's your name, Mill? Come here.

0: girl, you believe that brother the cat over here?
1: I'm telling you, with a tooth missing and everything.
2: Hey, Rhonda girl, how you doing?
0: Hey, how you doing, Montel, bro?
2: You're juicing now.
1: What do you mean?
2: So big Julius.

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It's meeting the man of my dreams and then meeting his beautiful wife. And isn't it ironic?

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I know, she got it all, but got nothing to hold. Every time I saw her, not too many know. 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

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My little one was 3 yesterday. 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So I decided that as we were filming this, I think this is going out live streaming. So, I thought it would be appropriate for you, Paris, and for her. So this track is called Carla.

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0: It's for all the cosmic girls.

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So this track is called Don't Give Hate a Chance.

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So this was the, I think this was the first sort of single from a major record company that we ever released. And, so I think this was written in 1992. It seems like a fucking long time ago. It is a long time ago. So, here it is. This track's called Too Young to Die.

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You were fantastic. As you always are in Paris. You're always so good to us. So thank you so much. Okay, we'll take you out with this.

0: virtual insanity is what we're living in. I think it's gotta change, yeah, yeah, yeah. Paris, merci beaucoup. Thank you.
1: Uvrhu s najboljim. Radio.